Akon, Bonanza, Belly Dancer. Oh my, you're home of the hottest hip-hop and R&B. And I'm out of breath, not gonna lie. I was on the tables for that song, my whānau. I hope you were too. Obviously not if you're driving. Anyway, hope you are having a beautiful start to your day. Some of your days might have just started, but that is okay. It's the weekend. Relax. Take your time. You got me, Lani, hanging out with you all the way up until 3 p.m. If you are hanging out with me, text on through 463. I want to know how you're spending your Saturday, all right? I'm nosy. I got to know. Text that on through to 463. We are jumping back into the beats. Here's Belly Gang. Okay. On my...

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1: 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That's for all my scammers and my kid money.

0: Young Miami, Spend It. Oh my, you're home of the hottest hip-hop and R&B. And I don't know about you, my whānau, but the tracks that have been playing out today, we had Akon, Bonanza, we had, what else did we have? We had Baby Boy, Beyonce, Sean Paul. I have been turning up here in the studio. I hope you're turning up wherever you are listening as well. But if you do want to have a say with the music, I can let you know how you can do that, as well as score an $1,000 travel voucher. I will let you know after the next four songs, which is 4 minutes away. We've got Rihanna, YG Marley, J. Cole, so make sure you keep it locked on my.
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And if you need a little bit of extra help for your dream vacation to make it come true, then head over to the My Music Love survey. Once you enter, you go in the draw to win an $1,000 travel voucher. Just let us know what you want to hear more of, what you want to hear less of. 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How good? Get paid to have an opinion. We love that. We're jumping back into the beats. Here's Janice, STFU on My.

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Soulja Boy, Sammy, Kiss Me Through the Phone. 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You're hanging out with Lani for your My Weekend. And early in the week, my whānau, I attended something that I never thought I would attend in a million gazillion years. New Zealand Fashion Week. New Zealand Fashion Week, it's going down. I'm not sure if it's still going. I am so far away from the fashion world. Everything fashion, everything styling. You cannot catch me at any of those events. It's a whole nother world, like I said. But good friend of mine, Makaira Lee, she had her debut show on Thursday morning with her brand By Kai. Mind blown. Guys, she had a bit of a Fijian concept, and her aesthetic is relaxed but considered. She had the cargos going on, some beautiful resort-like dresses. But don't take my word for it. I have no idea what I'm saying. Go and look her up on Instagram for yourself. You might have heard of her already, but her brand is By Kai. By_KAI. Talented. I'm not sure I can attend another fashion show after that. Absolutely stunning. If you went through to Fashion Week, text on through to 463. I want to know what your favorite show has been, or maybe you've seen a look online you want to let me know about. Text it on through to 463. We're going to jump back into the beats. Brent Faiyaz, Like It Was, on my.

0: Bossman, D-Lo, Megan Thee Stallion. That's Motion Party, the remix. Oh my, the hottest hip-hop and R&B. And don't go anywhere, just 15 minutes away. Music from Pitbull, Neo with Time of Our Lives. Ella May is on the way. But just in 4 minutes, we've got Sierra, Petey Pablo with Goodies on my. Let's go!
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0: 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And if you haven't heard already, Mai is giving away Olivia Dean tickets for October 17th. Text Dean to 463 if you do want the details. The Mai Home Run actually gave away a double pass on Friday. And if you ain't celebrating like this, you ain't winning.
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0: Nelly, hot in here on My The Hottest Hip Hop and R&B. And stick around, my whanau. We got music from Houston, Chingy, Nate Dogg with I Like That. But before we get into that, Mariah the Scientist, Coterie, and just 4 minutes away, we've got the Fugees. So make sure you keep it locked on My.
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Houston, Chingy, Nate Dogg, I like that. Omar, you're home of the hottest hip-hop and R&B. And we are spoiled for sport this weekend, my whānau. Grab a pen, lock in, because I'm letting you know what is going down, who is going where. It's all on this weekend. Starting today, 3:05 p.m., our Black Ferns are taking on the Wallaroos at Go Media Stadium. Bit of a random venue, but hey, I ain't mad about it. I have no doubt that the girls will get the job done. 3:05, Go Media Stadium. And then tonight, our Waz boys, they're over in Sydney. They are taking on the Rabbitohs. Sitting nicely at second place on the table. So hopefully they can get the job done. Tomorrow morning, we are all waking up. Who knows? I still might be awake because we be outside tonight. Anyway, getting sidetracked. But tomorrow morning, 3 a.m., our All Blacks taking on South Africa after touring pretty much the whole of South Africa. They haven't done that kind of tour in about 30 years, so there's definitely tension rising. It's good. So 3 a.m., we're supporting our boys playing the Springboks. And then tomorrow, 3 o'clock p.m. as well, our Waz girls, they're my favorite team in the comp. Always the favorite team in the comp. But they're taking on the Roosters. Oh my gosh, you can probably hear I'm running out of breath. Imagine if I had to play in one of those teams. It ain't gonna happen, but hope you are tuning in to every single game that we have to offer this weekend. We're jumping back into the beats.

0: 50 Cent, Leon Thomas, Fetty Wap, No One Told Us, On My, the hottest hip-hop and R&B. And 15 minutes away, music from J. Cole, TLC. But first, we've got Kehlani and Usher. And 4 minutes away, T.I. Rihanna with Live Your Life. So make sure you keep it locked on My.
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Mai, your hottest hip hop and R&B. That is Tamia with Officially Missing You. You got Tegan here from the My Morning Crew hanging out with you for your Saturday afternoon. I will be kicking it with you until 7 p.m. And you know what? We won't be doing much other than playing some music. And maybe you guys just letting me know what you're up to this weekend. Whatever your plans are, I feel like you should be at the Black Ferns game right now. But if you're not, make sure you're heading home in order to put that on. But text me on 463. Give me a call on 0800 with my... we won't do calls today. We'll just play some music. But let me know what you're up to today. And I would love to know that I'm hanging out with someone. And we'll get straight back into the music, shall we? This is Wale and Almi. This one is Overthink. You're

0: Your hottest hip hop and R&B. That one is Lucky Day with Nowhere Fast. Tegan from the My Morning Crew hanging out with you today, and maybe you're thinking about a wee career change, or maybe you want to take a leap into teaching. Storm from our show My Morning Crew, he's been catching up with past scholarship recipients to see what their journey was like. A Teach NZ scholarship takes the financial pressure off you so you can focus on what matters, which is becoming an inspiring teacher. This week he actually caught up with Matua Modi, a Teach NZ recipient. If you want to check out the video, you can text TEACH to 463, check out the whole thing and hear heaps more. And it's all that one's all thanks to the Ministry of Education. You can bring your life experience to teaching and help shape New Zealand's futures. Now, we have some more music up on the way in the next 10, Mariah Carey, Bruno Mars. Keep a look for that.
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0: 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That is Leona Lewis with Bleeding Love. TKNA from the My Morning Crew, hanging out with you for your Saturday afternoon. I'll be here till 7 p.m. On a Saturday morning, though, we do a little My Morning Crew catch-up, and I really think there needs to be one for the home run, because if you were listening to any of the bits, this is honestly all you'll hear.
1: Have you ever had a snake?
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1: 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We were laughing about the snake at the start. Oh, yeah, that's it. Okay.
0: Just giggles, man. Just giggles. If you want to check out more of the My Home Run and maybe you missed some of their show from the week, just text MHR to 463. That'll give you a link to the podcast. Back into the music. This one is Femi.

0: Tegan from the My Morning Crew hanging out with you for your Saturday afternoon. And thank you so much for some of your texts coming through, letting me know what you fellas are up to on your Saturday. It feels like this weekend, it is a bit of a chill one. But I would like to say, as I said at the beginning of the show, I'd like to know that most of you are already at the Black Ferns game this weekend versus the Wallaroos, which is awesome. From where I'd rather be, I'll be honest, rather than being at work doing some overtime. Hey, we do have some more music on the way. If you are a Destiny's Child stan, we've got a bit of Girl coming up real soon, and that new one from YG Marley, so keep it locked.
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We enjoy the 5-star meals, but you was with me for the Zaxby. Facts. Holding me down from the start. 21. I used to be broke, I was ashy. 21. I hate we didn't tie the knot, but that's how life go. Okay. You always would say that I might blow. 21. Got rich and I pay for your lipo. 21. I know the person you is, yeah. That's why I still wanna be friends. Okay. If you wanna open up a new salon, I still help pay for the wigs. And I help with the lease. Okay. You know I ain't never been cheap. 21. Relationships don't always last, but let's not turn it to beef. 21. I come through from time to time and have you grabbing them sheets. That's if you want to, I'm just playing, girl. Stop smacking your teeth.

pop and R&B. That is 6:60 with Only To Be. Tegan here from the My Morning Crew, chilling with you for your Saturday afternoon. Honestly, whenever I hear a track from that 6:60 Gold album, I'm transported to a place. And whenever we do get to interview them, one of my favourite things to say is be like, I was listening to that album in intermediate, and now I'm interviewing them as an adult, which I'm sure makes them feel old and is not great, but I don't really care because I love them. Hey, this is a new one. This one's from Latto and Doja Cat.

0: say.
1: There's an old saying in Tennessee. I know it's in Texas, probably in Tennessee, that says, fool me once, shame on you. If fool me, we can't get fooled again.

0: Scintilla with Drop the Low. Tegan from the My Morning Crew hanging out with you for your Saturday afternoon. And I tell you what, I know a lot of you are trying to get Olivia Dean tickets because you're probably like me and you've probably missed out. I know Stormy logged in to the ticketing website where you needed to buy them, and there were 17,000 people ahead of him in the line. Yeah, look, it's not going to happen. But if you want the details on how to win some tickets here at My, we've got a bunch to give away. I'm going to tell you in about the next 10 minutes. So I'll see you then and I'll give you the deets then, all right?
1: I just sent two lucky listeners on an all-expenses-paid trip to New York City to experience Chris Brown and Usher live. Flights, accommodation, tickets, the whole trip. And after the trip of a lifetime, this is what they had to say.
2: Guys, it was insane. Literally just vibes from the moment you enter. And they've got the DJ set and it was just crowd pumping.
3: Big step up from the Wired Up, isn't it?
2: Yeah. 100%. They put up Future as well. Oh. They put up Mary J. Blige. Like, oh my God. And Ashanti. They put up so many people, guys. Oh,
3: so you don't get that in New Zealand, right? You don't get that.
2: We didn't see a fight at all, also. I took a ferry ride and seen the Statue of Liberty. Wow. Elite. The skyline of the city is just insane. I went to Times Square.
4: Oh,
2: which is
4: cool.
2: Immaculate. It's been so much fun.
1: And that, whānau, is what happens when you keep it locked to mind. The next big concert, festival, or flyaway could have your name on it. My.
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and R&B. That is Nicole Scherzinger, 50 Cent. It is right there. Tegan hanging out with you from the My Morning Crew. For your Saturday arvo, this is a Saturday version of Teague's. Always doing a little bit of overtime on a Saturday. About every 6 weeks I probably have to do the show, but I always complain about it when I do. Now, I did tell you I was going to give you all the details on how to get yourself to Olivia Dean, because we have so many double passes to go. The show is officially sold out at Western Springs Bowl. Every time you hear two Olivia Dean tracks play back to back, and this will be happening from Monday to Friday, if you call 0800 Win My and we answer your call, you get a double pass just like that. So all the back to back track tickets must be given away before September 4th. So it's all the way up until then, these next couple of weeks, that is your perfect opportunity to get it. If you need to keep My locked in order to win, and if you want all the competition dates, just text Dean, D-E-A-N, to 463. And obviously, due to phenomenal demand, she had to move her venue, and I am just so glad that you guys will get to experience the beauty that is Olivia Dean, and I wish it was me too, but I guess it's not. But hey, back into the music. This one is Chloe and Timbaland. It's Talking Dirty. You're on My

0: R&B. It is Bob Marley and the Wailers. It is Is This Love? Tegan here hanging out with you on your Saturday arvo. I swear every time I hear a track like that, I'm like, okay, when's summer coming? Surely it's coming real soon. I feel like we're on the tail end of winter right now and it can't be too far away before we get there. But I've got some more music for you on the way in the next 10. Craig David, Ella May, and we have some Beyonce too for the girls, for the girls. So we'll see you then, eh?
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My, your hottest hip-hop and R&B. That is Beyonce with Irreplaceable. And I'm hanging out with you on your Saturday, Arvo. I know you only hear me from a Monday till Friday, but I'm here once again. And you know what? I'm going to stop talking. I'm just going to get straight back into some music. This one is Corella. It's Not I. You're on My.

0: Backyard Beats on My. Corella is back with a new Wyatter about standing your ground in a world full of broken systems. Not I on My.
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0: You just my, your hottest hip hop and R&B. That is Blast with Just My Type. Tegan and From the My Morning Crew hanging out with you on a Saturday. But in case you missed some of the bits from the show, I know we did a highlight show at the beginning of the Saturday morning. I believe Nixon was taking control of that from 8 till 10. You know, maybe I want to show you some of the stuff that we missed on the show as well.
1: Never saw Narnia.
0: What?
1: Nah, never saw
0: it. The Lion, the Witch, and the Wardrobe.
1: I know the story, but nah, I never watched the movie.
0: Oh, I'm quite fond of that movie. That's the one where, when I was a kid, I mimmied myself in the cinemas.
1: Because you didn't want to miss a bit.
0: Remember that story?
2: No.
1: I don't think you ever shared that on the radio.
0: I did. I shared it with you and Fame.
2: Really?
0: I tell you what, that story stayed in a vault until at least I was 26 years old, 27 maybe, at best. And maybe it should have stayed in the vault itself. Hey, we do have some more music on the way. I love that new one from Coterie. It is coming up very shortly, and Akon as well. Keep it locked.
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hip-hop and R&B. That one is Frank Ocean with Lost. Tegan hanging out with you on your Saturday, Arvo. And I tell you what, this next song that is coming up, it needs no introduction. I feel like I've been seeing it on TikTok a lot, and now we're finally playing it on my best news ever. This will make your day. This one is Young Miami.

0: That is Tupac with Keep Your Head Up. Tegan, hanging out with you on your Saturday afternoon. We're about to go into the last hour of the show. I'm just with you until 7 p.m. And in case you missed any of the great stuff that was on the My Morning Crew show this week from Monday to Friday, 6 till 10, don't miss it. Don't miss it. But in case you did, you can text podcast to 463. And that is all our shows in a nice, snackable, condensed version that'll be about an hour, 45 to an hour, instead of having to listen to the whole show. So you kind of get all the good stuff that you would have missed it out on. So like I said, podcast to 463 for that last hour of this show. We do have some Chris Brown and Kehlani on the way.
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And R&B, that is Mariah Carey with Shake It Off. Tegan here, hanging out with you until 7 p.m. And what are you getting up to for your Saturday night? I know your arvo's done and we're transitioning into that evening. Oh, what am I talking about? It's well past 6 p.m. It is transitioning into the evening. Is there anything happening in Tāmaki Makaurau this weekend? I don't really know. After the Black Ferns game, I figure everyone's going home. But you know, you could tell me otherwise. Text us 463. Let us know what you are going to be doing tonight. And I'm going to get back into the music. This one was from Ballygang, Cushington and

0: R&B. That is Drake with Janice, STFU. Tegan, hanging out with you from the My Morning Crew for your Saturday evening. And I tell you what, when Drake releases tracks, sometimes when they first come out, I'm not into them. But then they grow on you. They grow on you. Like, there's so many albums that he's released that at first listen, I've been like, meh. And then give me, honestly, like a year later, and then all of a sudden I'm on it. I'm just a late bloomer. That is what I am. That is what I am. But hey, we have some Rihanna on the way, if that's a bit of you. Big extra plug, Khalid, Destiny's Child, all in the next half hour. I'll see you soon.
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It's Destiny's Child with T.I. and Lil Wayne. It is Soldier. Tegan here from the My Morning Crew hanging out with you. And the next song we're about to play, Teek's My Boy. I tell you what, if you have not seen the music video to this, and I'm mainly calling for all my wahine right now, or any of my tane that are attracted to tane, that is the music video for you. When I tell you, when that music video dropped, there was at least 10 to 15 women sitting around the desktop, okay? And we were all watching on the work Wi-Fi. What, are you going to come for us? Don't tell HR, I swear. Don't tell HR. But this one,

0: way to ease into your Saturday, I think. And you know what, guys? I'm done. I'm out of here. And I will see you on Monday morning, 6 a.m. sharp, all right? You know when to lock in for the My Morning Crew. And I'm sure there'll be a few people in between tomorrow to check it out. But in case you've missed any of the My Morning Crew from the week that's been, make sure you text podcast to 463. Get all the best bits. But hey, have a beautiful weekend. Stay safe with the whānau, and I'll see you Monday.
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0: is proud to bring you Olivia Dean, The Art of Loving Tour. October 17th for her biggest show to date. And Mai could be sending you there with a mate.

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1: My.
0: Is proud to bring you Olivia Dean, The Art of Loving Tour. 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

smashing down the hottest records in the streets. 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

0: I just sent two lucky listeners on an all-expenses-paid trip to New York City to experience Chris Brown and Usher live. Flights, accommodation, tickets, the whole trip. And after the trip of a lifetime, this is what they had to say.
1: Guys, it was insane. Literally just vibes from the moment you enter. And they've got the DJ set and it was just crowd pumping.
2: Big step up from the White and Upper, isn't it?
1: Yeah. 100%. They put up Future as well. They put up Mary J. Blige. Like, oh my God. And Ashanti. They put up so many people, guys. Oh,
2: that, so you don't get that in New Zealand, no, right? You don't get that.
1: We didn't see a fight at all, also. I took a ferry ride and seen the Statue of Liberty.
0: Wow.
1: Elite. The skyline of the city is just insane. I went to Times Square.
3: Oh,
1: which
3: so
1: is
3: cool.
1: Immaculate. It's been so much fun.
0: And that, whānau, is what happens when you keep it locked to Mind. The next big concert, festival, or flyaway could have your name on it. My.
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1: My.
0: Is proud to bring you Olivia Dean, The Art of Loving Tour. October 17th for her biggest show to date. And Mai could be sending you there with a mate.
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2: Tell me what you want. Tell me what you want. Tell me what you want. 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

0: I just sent two lucky listeners on an all-expenses-paid trip to New York City to experience Chris Brown and Usher live. Flights, accommodation, tickets, the whole trip. And after the trip of a lifetime, this is what they had to say.
1: Guys, it was insane. Literally just vibes from the moment you enter. And they've got the DJ set and it was just crowd pumping.
2: Big step up from the Wired Upper, isn't it?
1: Yeah. 100%. They put up Future as well. They put up Mary J. Blige. Like, oh my God. And Ashanti. They put up so many people, guys. Oh,
2: so you don't get that in New Zealand, no, right? You don't get that.
1: We didn't see a fight at all, also. I took a ferry ride and seen the Statue of Liberty.
0: Wow. Elite.
1: The skyline of the city is just insane. I went to Times Square.
0: Oh,
1: which is
0: cool.
1: Immaculate. It's been so much fun.
0: And that, whānau, is what happens when you keep it locked to Mind. The next big concert, festival, or flyaway could have your name on it. Mind.
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0: 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My Wicked.
1: JY, turn me up. 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That's for all my scammers and my kid money.

0: I just sent two lucky listeners on an all-expenses-paid trip to New York City to experience Chris Brown and Usher live. Flights, accommodation, tickets, the whole trip. And after the trip of a lifetime, this is what they had to say.
1: Guys, it was insane. Literally just vibes from the moment you enter. And they've got the DJ set and it was just crowd pumping.
2: Big step up from the White and Upper, isn't it?
1: 100%. They put up Future as well. They put up Mary J. Blige. Like, oh my God. And Ashanti. They put up so many people, guys. Oh,
2: that, so you don't get that in New Zealand, right? You don't get that.
1: We didn't see a fight at all, also. I took a ferry ride and seen the Statue of Liberty.
3: Wow.
1: Elite. The skyline of the city is just insane. I went to Times Square.
3: Oh,
1: which is
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1: Immaculate. It's been so much fun.
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0: is proud to bring you Olivia Dean, The Art of Loving Tour. 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

That is King George. Check is called Friday Night in the middle of your My Weekend's show. It is about 10:15 and you got me, Kayla, hanging out with you for your Sunday morning. So welcome on into the show. It has been a massive weekend for sports, and as you know, we love chatting sport, especially our Wahine in sports as well. We are going to be talking the Warriors. We're going to be talking our Wahine Wars as well. Black Ferns, our legendary Black Ferns, they took on the Wallaroos over the weekend. We are going to be chatting sports in your next 5 tracks, so be sure to lock in. And shortly after that, Fano, we are talking Olivia Dean. As you know, she's coming to Aotearoa, so let's talk about it. But for right now, brand new music, Belly Gang, Cushington, 21 Savage, What the F going on here on My

0: My, the hottest hip hop and R&B. That is Moss Man, D-Lo and Megan Thee Stallion for the Motion Party remix. And you got me, Kayla, hanging out with you. Welcome on into the show. 463 on the text line. I want to know what you guys are getting up to today. But going down last night was the Warriors versus the Bunnies. They played at a Accor Stadium in Sydney and the Warriors walked away 45-26 with that dub. And massive shout out to Tua Piki as well. He got 8 from 8, 7 conversions, 1 penalty kick, and then Luke Hansen coming in with that 1-point field goal, taking the Warriors to number 1 on the draw. But you know we got to watch that Panthers game, because if they win this game this afternoon against the West Tigers, they're going to be back at number 1 on the draw. But fingers and toes crossed. And whānau, don't forget, keep that energy for our Wahine Wars as well. Their game is going down against the Roosters, who are number 1 on the table, 3:45 p.m. kickoff. So be sure to lock in this afternoon. Your next 15 though, we're going to be talking Black Ferns, who took on the Wallaroos. So be sure to lock in for that one. But we got Boyz II Men just up in your next 2 minutes, so be sure to lock in here on my
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1: Yeah. I'm some guffin. Let me see what you got, baby.

We see here on My, the hottest hip-hop and R&B. You got Michaela holding it down for your My Weekend's Fun, so welcome on into the show. It looks like Usher is currently on tour with Chris Brown. They have just added 8 more shows to round off the year, and hopefully no more stage performances for the brother Usher. I don't know if you guys have seen that, but holy awkward. But finally, let's get serious right now. I want to talk Blackburn. So it looks like last night they took on the Wallaroos and they walked away 66-19 victory at Go Media Stadium. That is such an epic win. That is 10 tries, whānau, and includes 2 tries for 2 debutants. That is Shaira Suli-Atuwa'a and Amarante Satiti as well, who took that on. But be sure to lock in your next 2 weeks. They are going to be taking on the Springbok Women on Saturday, September the 5th. All officials and details, jump on over to www.allblacks.com/backburns and be sure to support our Wahine as well. But for right now, it is Drake, Janice STFU, here on My.

0: music. That is Eve and Gwen Stefani teaming up for that one. Track is called Let Me Blow Your Mind. But still to come, we got some more throwbacks on the way. Plies and Akon. Thought back to 2007. Chris Brown, Doja Cat, SZA, Terror Squad, and so many more tracks to play out. But be sure to lock in. We're going to be talking Olivia Dean up in your next 15 minutes. I know tickets are a bit scarce at the moment, so lock in for the details. Some double passes could be all yours, so stick around. It's my
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0: Squad. That is Lean Back here on My, the hottest hip hop and R&B. And if you guys are just locking in right now, we are talking Olivia Dean.
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0: That's right. Mai has got your chance to see Olivia Dean live at her sold-out show at Western Springs Bowl. So every time you guys hear two Olivia Dean tracks play back-to-back, call 0800-WIN-MAI. That is 0800-946-624. And if we answer your call, that double pass is all yours. So all back-to-back track tickets, they have to be given away. We cannot keep them. They've got to be given away to you, my whānau, by September the 4th. So be sure to keep it locked with Mai for your chance to win. There are more details over on mai.rover.nz, and you guys can also check out her set list as well. Have a little sneaky peek over there, or just text Dean, D-E-A-N, to 463. I will send you guys the link. And don't forget, whānau, Saturday 17th of October, it's a sold out show. This is your place to win your tickets, and it's all going down at the Waiorea Western Springs Bowl on the 17th of October. But jumping straight back into your beats, we got Corella, Not I, brand new music here on My.

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0: It's 50 Cent teaming up with Leon Thomas and Fetty Wap, wrapping up 30 minutes of music as we head into 11:30 a.m. with your My Weekends. You got me, Kayla, hanging out with you, Fano. But so to come in your next 3 minutes, we're going to throw it back to 2003. I was down and out. Subscribe on the way, Ella May in the mix, Cardi B. We got Bad Bunny and IS in the mix as well. And we're going to be catching up with the My Home Run to see what their week looked like. So be sure to lock in here on My.
1: I just sent two lucky listeners on an all-expenses-paid trip to New York City to experience Chris Brown and Usher live. 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And after the trip of a lifetime, this is what they had to say.
2: Guys, it was insane. Literally just vibes from the moment you enter. And they've got the DJ set and it was just crowd pumping.
3: Big step up from the White and Upper, isn't it?
2: 100%. They brought out Future as well.
3: Oh!
2: They brought out Mary J. Blige. Like, oh my God. And Ashanti. They brought out so many people, guys. Oh,
3: so you don't get that in New Zealand, right? You don't get that.
2: We didn't see a fight at all, also. I took a ferry ride and seen the Statue of Liberty.
3: Wow.
2: Elite. The skyline of the city is just insane. 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

0: My, it is your home of throwback music that is replayed by Ayaz. And if you guys are just tuning in, we were just talking Olivia Dean and how you guys can win a double pass. But someone texted through saying, what is Olivia Dean's ethnicity? So she has an English father and she's also got a Jamaican and Guyanese mother. So she's a mixed queen. And she has recently just made history at the Brit Awards by taking a clean sweep, 4 awards back to back that has never been done. She also won the 2026 Brit Awards as well as a Grammy for Best New Artist. So just a little extra in there. So if you didn't know, now you know. But if you did text that through, I hope you heard me. I hope you heard that. She's a mixed queen. But the My Home Run, they gave away a double pass earlier on in the week. And this could be you.
1: Congratulations!
2: Don't lie! Oh my God.
0: 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Text the keyword Dean to 463. And so basically, if you guys hear 2 Olivia Dean tracks play back to back, 0800 win my, give us a call. If we answer, that double pass could be all yours. Which I'm going to show back into the beats. Lucky day, nowhere fast. That is right now here on my.

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0: 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So let's take a listen.
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2: No problem, brother. Piece of piss.
1: Yeah, the Warriors are doing well. They're flying at the moment.
2: Oh, mate, they're the real deal, all right. I just think of all the teams left in the competition, they're the most finals ready. They're playing really strong, simple footballs with strong fundamentals. And as I said before, from the outside looking in, it feels different.
0: Yeah. Afterwards, so be sure to lock in for their game next week. They are number one on the draw. But you guys can lock in with the My Home Run for more footy chat next week from 3 p.m. Or if you guys want to catch their podcast where you can listen to the full Maddie Johns interview, text MHR to 463 and I will get a link out to you guys. But sort of come in your next three. Lauryn Hill, Coterie, SZA, Kanye West, all up in your next three. It's My.
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